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You know what I'm talking about. Just let me know if you wanna go to that whole mile on the range. They got a lot of nice girls.

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Now you don't need

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Really wanna make you mine. 4, 5, 6, come on and get your kicks. Now you don't need

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2: 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Bayerische Kuhglocken, Hamburger Seepocken, der Westen am Abrocken. 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
1: Yeah. Star FM Maximum Rock.